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0: KBRX would like to acknowledge that our station and meeting places are on the indigenous lands of Turtle Island, the ancestral name for what now is called North America. Moreover, we would like to acknowledge the Alabama Cushara, the Caddo, the Carrizo Come Crudo, the Kualitecan, the Comanche, the Kickapoo, the Lipan Apache, the Tonkawa, and the Isleta del Sur del Pueblo, and all the American Indian and indigenous peoples and communities who have been or have become a part of these lands and territories in Texas.
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This is DJ Redthorn, and you're listening to KBRX 91.7 FM. Currently, this is Club Red, and I hope you guys are doing a good night. I had a lot of technical issues. I'm really sorry about that. Started super late. So you may have heard some other stuff. As my dad said, heavy metal, or just metal, I can't remember. That was not me. That was my bad. But we got it rolling, and I'm excited. This is the first episode of the show right now, and I'm bringing back some old stuff. Kind of got some new stuff because some stuff got laxed a little bit. But yeah, you'll hear some familiar voices, some familiar songs, and I hope you guys enjoy it tonight. So up next, we have I Like by Umru, Baby Freaka, and Wapstar.

back against the window in a skyscraper. Moan like that, it's an earache. Like, wanna arrest me? Wanna take my body? Wanna arrest me? Wanna take my body? Wanna arrest me? Wanna take my body against the window in a skyscraper. Moan like that, it's an earache.

0: And that was just Joyless doing, wait, Joyless, that was just Joy Squad by Corliss. And before that was There's Something I Can't Find featuring Maya Al-Harthiri and produced by and mixed by Carl F. Rivas. And before that was Earacre by Baby Morocco. And before that was I Like by Umru, Baby Africa, and Warp Star. I think I said the wrong names the first time. But yeah, that was that song. Yeah, so I hope you guys are enjoying that and kind of getting back into what the show is kind of about usually. So do you want to talk? I have someone else here if they want to introduce themselves.
1: Hello, everyone. It's DJ Skirt. First appearance here.
0: Yeah. Hey. They're actually another person with me in the music department in programming, actually.
1: Yes. Heart so. Emoji.
0: Yes. No. Definitely big things are coming, hopefully, kind of. More things on the web. We have so many things broken right now, honestly.
1: But everything will be fixed.
0: Yeah.
1: And everything soon will be perfect and beautiful.
0: Very, very soon.
1: Yes.
0: Yeah, but what's your show after mine?
1: Oh, yes, right after 11 p.m. ish, maybe.
0: Yeah.
1: Maybe a little off. The Blacker the Berry.
0: Yes.
1: Some black alternative music. That's it, pretty much.
0: Yeah.
1: But I love it. I think it's going to be cool. I researched a lot of new artists. So some of them are pretty niche. I got some under 100 monthly.
0: Okay.
1: On a 45 monthly listener artist. I was kind of proud of that one.
0: Nice.
1: That's my niche one.
0: Yeah. Nice. Now that'd be cool. Anyways, get this show on the road because I got too much in this playlist. Now we got Dirty Girl by Frost Children. Which is gonna be new on this show since they fluctuated so much, but now I can use them. So hope you guys enjoy this song.

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And that was just Dorian Electra playing Hips Don't Lie. Before that was Blue Eyes by Frost Children, Push My by Bamster and Aikida, Bad Song by CFCF and Cecile Belief, and I think Dirty Girl by Frost Children is the total. Yeah, I think that's everything that played before I talked the last time. I'm pretty sure. But yeah, I hope you guys enjoyed that, especially like the new ones that I was kind of like putting down. Since I know, like, I feel like I play a lot of the same Cecile Belief stuff is what I was, like, saying in the booth. And this was, like, something new. I think this was, like, released after I finished my show for the last semester. So it's kind of cool that, like, this could be on it for this one. And I hope you guys enjoyed that. But, yeah. We got some different stuff kind of coming up for this last part of the show. The last end. Definitely things that I played before, but weirder sounds, I guess. But I hope you guys enjoy that, and I hope that's, like, kind of fun, since I, like, don't really do a lot of that. Also, it was kind of cool, because last night I went to Underscores, concert, and if you don't know Underscores, pretty cool. It was a pretty fun concert as well, but some of the stuff that I have the artist that was the opener called Umuro on this playlist, who also opened for Underscores last night, and they're really cool. Obviously, you heard something before from them. And some of the stuff that they also played, I was like, oh, wait, I know this, and I play this on my show all the time. So it's kind of cool hearing that, especially, like, super, like, mixed and whatnot. It's really fun. But yeah, I think everything before, like, I was, like, kind of playing some stuff that he kind of mixed last night. But yeah, that's pretty much my thoughts right now, and I hope you guys enjoy everything that came before. But up next we have Hand to Phone by Adult.

And that was just Deborah from Jockstrap. And before that was Hand to Phone by Adult. That was pretty much... Wait. Yes, it was. I think those are the two things that I basically said before. Wait, no. I was going to say everything before. Just so you guys know. It was Hand to Phone by Adult. And then Hips Don't Lie by Dorian Electra. Blue Eyes by Frost Children. Push My by Bamster and Aikida. And Bad Song by CFCF, Cecile Believe. And I think I said everything before that. It's all coming back to me. But this is the end of the show. I hope you guys really enjoyed it. And I'm glad that you guys stayed and listened tonight with all the stuff that was going on before. I want to shout out my parents, my sister, my grandparents, any friends listening. I love y'all. Thank you for listening tonight. And anyone new, since I am on FM and I haven't been on for a bit now, but if you are new and listening to this and really like it, I'm glad. And I hope you can stop by next week on Saturday at 10 p.m., which will be Club Red, me, DJ Redthorn, playing. Up next we have Lesbians Heart by Alice Longu Gao, which I haven't played in a bit now, but it's pretty fun. And she's pretty fun in concert too. So I hope you really enjoy this song. And I'll see you next week on Saturday.

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Hello, hello, everyone. Welcome to the super top secret episode zero episode of The Black or the Berry. I am your host, DJ Skirt, and I am so excited. We're going to be doing black alternative music, guys. That is the theme of the show. I know, obviously, beloved hip-hop, beloved R&B, and, you know, maybe in the future, I'll probably mix some of that in, but black people are everywhere and in everything and doing everything, and so, obviously, I want to show that off a little bit. The first song that we just listened to was by The Velt. They're like an old 1990s shoegazy soul band. I just thought they were pretty cool. I was messing with the music. And then coming up next, we have Miss Yo by Danitza and Bissau. Probably said that second one wrong. I'm really sorry. And Charm Chore by Bedrunner. And those are both like, it's different vibes. You'll see. More solely softer, gentler vibes. Yeah, I hope you guys enjoy.

And that was Charm Chore by Bedroomer. I'll tell you something fun, guys. We are kind of on a journey together because a lot of this is new music for me too. OG, not really OG, but like story about my music taste. I used to be a big LARPer, guys. I used to be a real big LARPer. Like 2020 onwards, would listen to like pure white baby gay vibes, you know, and that's okay. That's okay. Sometimes that's just what it is, and I will never forget my roots. Cave Town will always be there for me, Rio Romero. Shout out to my OGs, but it had to change. the reason why it changed was because for Black History Month, I was asking everyone to name one Black artist that they had listened to, and then I was like, wait a minute, what Black artists do I listen to? And then from that moment onwards, my music taste changed forever and ever. And I never tell that story because, like I said, it makes me sound like a real LARPer, but that's okay. I'm different now, and I'm fixed now, and part of being fixed is I'm expanding my music taste and learning my horizons and getting some new stuff. So we're kind of going to be reacting to it together a little bit. A lot of the songs in this mix are new to me as well. Next up, we've got Stranger to Love by Dexter and the News Agent, then Fix You by Real and Run by Pharah. So enjoy, and then I'll be back later, guys.

That was Romy Farrah, guys. I'm actually really, really, really getting into Farrah. I discovered her very recently while making this playlist. Like I said, I'm new to this too, guys. We are new to this. But she does alt rock, and she only has like 10k monthly, guys. She's not one of my niche ones. I'm still saving them. I'm still saving them real niche artists. But I really like her stuff. I feel like it's fun to get that like old emo kid alt. Y'all know what I'm talking about. Anyways, I think she does it really well, and I enjoy it. I have fun with it. Up next, we have Doing Now by Hannah Jadagu. Hannah Jadagu. She's part of our new bin. Also, I want to say, I am not a proponent of the new bin slander, guys. Okay? I have learned how to work new bin. If new bin doesn't work for you, you don't want it to work for you. That's my hot take. And everyone who disagrees with me can deal with it. And yeah, we got a couple more songs coming after her. Solace by Majesty Cross, Child Rubber Soldier by Chase USA, Issa Reyes, and Shai David, and Ronce by Aaron Khan. And guys, I'm gonna come back before Aaron Khan goes on, because I got some stuff to say about him. I'm a big fan. But yeah, I'll see you in a little bit.

Oh my gosh, guys, I got a little too excited with that last song. I got lost in it. Aaron Con is coming up. Just be patient. And I'm gonna play it. I say that like you guys know who that is. And if you don't know who that is, you should. I just think his stuff is really, really cool. And he only has like 5,000 monthly listeners, which I think is honestly really sad. It's like very, I mean, you're about to listen to his stuff. It's very aggressive, but I'm a big fan. I found him organically through Instagram. Does that count as organic if it's through Instagram, guys? Is it better to be found on TikTok or to be found on Instagram? I'm not gonna lie, guys. My opinion on the TikTok artist debate might make a few people mad, but I don't really gaff. I think that if people find your music through TikTok, then hey, they find your music through TikTok, but that's okay. That's okay for me. I found artists I love through TikTok. That's why I'm a defender. But like I said, Runtz is coming up. Aaron Con, y'all aren't ready. There's definitely more Aaron Con to come in future episodes that are not my unorganized secret episode zero, of course. But yeah. Enjoy. Oh, and after Aaron Con is gonna be Awake by Shy David and Something Bad by Nide Nudzuma. A lot of my artists on this for today are African, and my African brothers and sisters are giving me names that I'm struggling with a little bit. And I know that's foul as a child of immigrants, but sometimes you struggle, guys. Sometimes you struggle with names. Okay, enough of you talking. Enjoy!

0: I'ma fuck you run. 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You can't talk like Drake.
1: I like that one. I'll get to you one time.
0: Yeah, yeah, yeah, yeah.

That was For the Both of Us by Liam. Oh my gosh, guys, there's like 15 minutes left. Well, maybe not 15 minutes. I'm like over this a little teeny tiny bit. Y'all don't mind, right? Y'all love me, right? Up next, we have Goner by Djibouki, and then Black Eunuch by the Algiers. And then the last one, Ready or Not, I'm gonna introduce that one to you guys, because the all girlies, the black all girlies, are in love with this song, and I think it needs an introduction. So yeah, that's what we've got coming up. Enjoy.

Okay. Hello, hello. I'm back again. Like I said, we're about to have Ready or Not, the rock version by Rakia. If you are on Black Alternative TikTok, which I don't think many people would be, because, I mean, that's not true, but nobody that I told to listen to this show tonight, I think, is going to be on Black Alternative TikTok like that. But Rakia is like, the girlies are all over her. I think, honestly, like, things have been great for Black women in general and the alternative scene, like the indie alternative scene, from what I can see. And this song in particular, guys, when I was doing my research, all the girls had this song playing in the background of the post. It's loved. So you got that coming up. And then just a few more songs, we've got Stay With Me by Richie Aaliyah, Blackjack by Bina, and Shadow Man by Dekki Elnam. And then just two more, and I'll let you guys go for the night. So yeah, enjoy.

0: Okay, guys, are we sad? That was my last song for the night. I had a few more. I was thinking about it, but I've already gone over. So let them not jump me. But don't worry, I'm going to be back. Official first episode proper where I'm actually prepared, because I'm not going to lie, guys, I had to prep a little last minute for this. But proper first episode is going to be next weekend. Same time, same place. Join me once again. We're gonna go a bit deeper into the music and into the artist. I have a mission statement, guys. Trust, this is gonna be a very informative show. I have been DJ Skirt. You're listening on KVRX Austin 91.7 FM, and this has been the episode zero, top secret, super secret episode of The Black of the Berry. Thank you so much to everyone who listened to me tonight. I hope you sleep well. Thank you for following me into this lovely Sunday morning. Bye-bye.
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0: 7 FM. And this has been the episode zero, top secret, super secret episode of The Black of the Berry. Thank you so much to everyone who listened to me tonight. I hope you sleep well. Thank you for following me into this lovely Sunday morning. Bye-bye.

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0: Didn't see you there. I'm DJ Towerno, extraordinaire. Somehow, you managed to break into my house. 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

0: Is this thing on? Do you ever wonder what it's like to be black? 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Do you ever wonder what it's like to be a black girl? Well, I think you do wonder. And if you do, you should tune in to Dang. 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
5: A farmer man visiting family in the area says he saw something out of the ordinary in the sky
2: as he was driving into Bushnell last night. Whatever it was
3: disappeared within 2 hours.
5: Troy says he wasn't afraid of what it might be.

disappeared within 2 hours. Troy says he wasn't afraid of what it might be. He actually thought it was

Yeah, what shot is all you got? Me the fair remind you in case you forgot. And my time lost. Tell me what the cash try for buy you. My family and friends pant my black. Thought about her, said I would have flap. Brown skin girl, flavor pan top. Tuck a whole lip of trash, but my mood pan bash. And my price touching at that type of cash. What a boy, run fast. Expect the crash, you know, respect the scene. Me, you come wrong, your stash. 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Beer flashback to the time.

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trying to hold it, placing wages on my soul. 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

0: 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Season 3. 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Jazz has never been so new. 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

0: Igneous, sedimentary, metamorphic, and post-punk. 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
1: 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Cause in the end, I'll just thank you so much. I don't know why I said that. I'm kind of drunk. And I've never been as happy as right now.

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1: 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Cause in the end, I'll just thank you so much. I don't know why I said that. I'm kind of drunk. And I've never been as happy as
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0: Okay, guys, that last song was 22 by Hannah Vu. Oh, wait, that's so cool. I love the way it rhymes.
1: Oh, it's still so early. It is so early, and I feel like I'm going to lose it. It's 9:30. I'm going to be on the show for 30 more minutes. My usual show, I played an ad for earlier. It's called... Dang, I should write this in my journal. I don't know if I'm going to do that, though, this next semester. Well, I know I'm going to do this show, but I don't know if I'm going to do that show theme. I'm not going to play my show theme. I'm going to play my friend's show theme because we're actually going to go on a trip later, and I'm so excited to see them. Okay, enjoy these ads, and I'll be back to talk to y'all about my experience lately and what I got going on in my life. Enjoy.
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0: Hi guys, I'm back. You're on Between the Stars and the Static with DJ Bingo subbing. And I'm back. Okay. So tell me about the situation, because I have been such a bird lately. It has been insane. I was like, this summer, I'm gonna make so many quotation mark friends. I'm gonna double my friend count. But I tried, and I'm just like, I just had to like give it up. Like, it's been making me mad. And okay, so last night, this is like really late, 1 a.m., 2 a.m. Oh my god, and Love Island is out. Love Island is out, and I'm so like, oh my gosh. My friends are like asking me questions about it, and I low-key have to like text them back because they're making me mad. Okay, I'm gonna go play another song because there's something else to do, and then I talk to you about what I wanted to talk about. Okay, enjoy.

0: Okay, that last song was Supermodel by... Wait, let me pause my TikTok. Let me slow down and pause my TikTok. Ah, Supermodel by Laundry Day. That was actually fire. I thought it was going to be like a parody of Supermodel by Role Model. Wait, nope. I don't think Role Model wrote this song, Supermodel. I just hear the word model and I get it confused. Sorry, guys. Like, you were like, dang, where's DJ Bingo out? I'm over here I'm like fighting against my homegirls about Love Island, and I don't play about that stuff. I do not play about Love Island. Like, I don't care what's going on. Like, I just don't play about it. But I have about 2 minutes left. I deleted Tinder. I feel kind of free. I also feel like I'm going to be kind of boring, not going to have much going on in my life. But I'm not in my, week of phase where I want to be with a different man every night, so that's okay. Last night I almost drove somewhere just to give someone a gift, and I was like 1 a.m 2 a.m and like just a gift, not receiving any gifts myself, and I was like, I had done it before. And I was okay with it because he was kind of hot. And then he was like kind of mean. And so I was like, let me not do this. Let me just not do this. Well, that's early morning on the morning ride. Let me play. We're supposed to play for 10 a.m. I should have got this loaded up while I'm over here talking to all these different people. I really hope you guys enjoyed me subbing today. If you didn't, my name is DJ Estrella. If you did enjoy me subbing, I am DJ Bingo. I have vacation coming up. I won't be in here in the booth. I don't know. I want to eat Culver's today. I'm going to eat Culver's. And it's Love Island. Make sure you vote for Love Island, guys. This is important. You should have voted in your midterm elections and Love Island. Okay, I hope you guys enjoy me subbing. And next time I'll tell you all the bad decisions I have been making recently. Love y'all. I might see y'all fall semester. Enjoy.
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Ah, me hearties, 'tis a show where silly music, old familiars, and interviews collide. Set sail for the shores of the peculiar with DJ John F. Spinity's That's Peculiar. 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

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money, money, money, money, money, money, money, money, money, money, money, money, money, money, money, money, money, money, money, money, money, money, money, money, money, money, money, money, money, money, money, money, money, money, money, money, money, money, money, money, money, money, money, money, money, money, money, money, money, money, money, money, money, money, money, money, money, money, money, money, money, money, money, money, money, money, money, money, money, money, money, money, money, money, money, money, money, money, money, money, money, money, money, money, 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

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I'm golden, of course. 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I won't fall through no more morphs. I'm here and I'm staying as long as my plan is slapped and I'm lame.

0: 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It's how I cope with the problems in my life. 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

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This is RuPaul Charles, honey. Are you ready to listen for your life? Well, I'll take that as a yes. Lucky for you, you're listening to the radio station with the most charisma, uniqueness, nerve, and talent in all of Austin, Texas. 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

0: 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Instead of the same 40 songs over and over, KVRX plays the newest, coolest, and best hidden music that you love. 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

postponing my suicide indefinitely. There's horseshoes in his pockets and grenades in his spleen. No amount of money could strike him off the calendar. And I haven't cried in 7 years. Slumped in the cafe car, hiding my tears. Good luck, final girl.

0: 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I'ma check it out, and y'all should too for the newest articles. 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

0: Didn't see you there. I'm DJ Towerno, extraordinaire. Somehow, you managed to break into my house. So, as a reward, let me let you in on something interesting. Do you like instrumentals, country, jazz, rock, and metal music, all in that order? 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

kitty girl. 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

Houston, Texas, known as the Fort Ward at that time. Currently, that area is called Midtown. There's quite a bit of difference from the time that I lived there and there is right now. Fort Ward at that time was just a convergence of dilapidated old buildings. Those buildings were deserted by early Houstonians, but it was called something else at the time. It wasn't called Fort Ward. Fort Ward was originally called Freedman's Town. It was an area of town set aside for freed black people from all over Texas. However, after a period of time, that area became so valuable that it was reclaimed by the ruling class. It was retaken by white people. I have pictures that can show what it looked like prior to this point. And you would be amazed. You could not recognize. I lived at the corner of Arthur and Ruthven at 1400 Arthur Street. I have a picture of 1400 Arthur Street I'd love for you to see. And go to that area and find that corner and compare the two. We literally lived in the shadows of downtown Houston. Those buildings, we were within blocks of those buildings currently. Fort Ward at the time was a community. We were poor, but everybody was poor, so you didn't know how poor or bad off you were. If you saw a neighbor with holes in his shoes, you didn't criticize him because you had a pair of shoes, hand-downs from your brother, that had holes in them. But you didn't care. My mom worked several jobs for several different families just to make ends meet, just to bring food home. Sometimes we would have to wait all day until she came home so she could bring the leftovers from the meals that she had prepared for her employers. She washed clothes on the side to make extra money, washed and ironed for just general people. They weren't rich people. They were working class people. She'd work 2 hours here, and maybe in one day she might work for two or three different families, maybe even four families, just to make enough money to put food on the table. Dad was a hustler. Plain and simple, he was a hustler. What did it take to make a dollar? He had tried. He just always said that, hey, I'll probably die broke and hungry, but I won't die tired, broke, and hungry. He did die broke. He wasn't hungry. He wasn't tired either by then. He had found a regular job, and he qualified for Social Security when he became 65. So that was the story. Looking back on my life, I cringe when I think about some of the things and woes that the people like me had to endure and suffer not too long ago. When I think about these things, some of these instances, I'm unsure whether or not I should consider my longevity a curse or a blessing. In my lifetime, I have lived to see the cruelty and lynching of people just like me, both legally and illegally. I've also been blessed to see the election of a U.S. president who looks a lot like me. My life can be described as a continual period of me trying to wrap my head around life and what it should be, living in a time of cruel and unusual influences.

I am, somewhat bruised, but still here among the old school survivors, alive and witnessing static change. A term that I use to describe evolution of time when it seems like the more things change, the more they stay the same.

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